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Just a little spend for some big smiles. 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
17: The top stories this hour. The Prime Minister is expected to confirm an £8.4 billion investment later in the next generation of UK nuclear submarines. Andy Burnham says it will protect Britain for decades to come and will help support tens of thousands of jobs. Shadow Defence Secretary James Cartledge claims it's a re-announcement of previously confirmed funding. The American military has completed a wave of what it described as heavy strikes on Iranian targets overnight. It says it struck command centres as well as missile and drone facilities. It follows attempted Iranian attacks on US forces in the Middle East earlier this week. Here's a warning the US president gave last night.
18: We're going to be hitting them very hard because it's our turn to hit them. They know it's coming. They're asking us not to do it. But, they tried shooting it last night. So we had five rockets shot going 8,500 miles an hour and all five rockets were knocked down to the ground.
17: The body of a Scottish woman's been found inside a suitcase in an abandoned building in Athens. Authorities are working to establish the circumstances. More than half of England is now in drought. Weeks of continuous dry weather is taking its toll on water supplies. It's claimed older people are more likely to face long A&E waits. More than two in five over 80s admitted to waits of over 12 hours last year. And FIFA president Gianni Infantino says plans to sell off stakes in its football competitions, including the World Cup, is an opportunity but not an obligation. UEFA Nations will attend an emergency meeting today. Infantino says it could have a huge impact.
13: Many other fans from everywhere in the world would gain immeasurably from this game-changing potential. It will transform football in their countries. But again, it is simply a choice for our members.
17: And Scottish swimmer Angharad Evans won her second gold medal of the Commonwealth Games with victory in the 200-metre breaststroke. From Sky News, I'm Faye Rowlands.

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27: People living in Falklands describe the murder of local mum Stacey Mair as a tragedy and great shock that has left them very upset. Police are probing the theory she was killed by her husband Jim at their family home. 35-year-old Stacey, a former pupil at Bell Baxter, and 43-year-old Jim were found dead on Monday at their cottage in Houston in Renfrewshire. His death has been treated as unexplained. It's been reported he appeared in court charged with assaulting Stacey 3 weeks before she died. The Prime Minister is expected to confirm an £8.4 billion investment later in the next generation of UK nuclear submarines. Andy Burnham says it'll protect Britain for decades to come and will help support tens of thousands of jobs and apprenticeships. Shadow Defence Secretary James Cartledge claims it's a re-announcement of funding previously confirmed. Sky's chief political correspondent John Craig says the PM was asked about defence spending yesterday.
0: He just said in terms of our NATO commitments, we'll honour those commitments. No commitment on the 3.5% of GDP target or even the 3% target a bit earlier.
27: A GP walk-in centre will still open in Glenrothes despite backlash against the policy and news an NHS 5 facility is opening in Buckhaven. That's according to the Deputy First Minister and Town's MSP, Jenny Gilruth, speaking after data showed as few as 3 patients a day were seen at the walk-in centres already open across Scotland. Ms Gilruth is defending the project and says it's GPs who need to reflect. A Scottish animal hospital has become the first in the UK to offer dogs a new treatment for severe bee and wasp sting allergies. The immunotherapy trains their bodies to tolerate future stings and could help prevent life-threatening reactions. Clinicians at the University of Glasgow say it offers new hope for dogs at risk of anaphylaxis. And Dunfermline's Sophie McGrowther won her group stage match in the women's single bowls at the Commonwealth Games last night. It comes as Scotland celebrated a medal rush day 6 of the Games, winning 7 in total.
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27: A sunny morning, but still rather cloudy in the Kingdom. The potential for the odd rain shower. Highs of 18. I'm Shona Skinner. 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

0: Harsh Life from Zara Larsson on Original 106. Right, your dinger thinger for this morning. This is an old film, but it's a brilliant film, which you've probably seen. I've seen it a couple of times. I've not watched it for ages. I keep saying this. It's a film I've not seen for ages, but it genuinely isn't. A teenager buys the worst second-hand car in history, and it takes control of its own restoration project. That's as close as I can give you without completely giving this away this morning. What is the movie? 01592 757 757 on WhatsApp, or you can text me 81400. 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
16: Good morning, Cameron here with your latest travel for the morning. Starting with the Petrievi roundabout, looking a wee bit busy just coming eastbound along from Castle Bray. Elsewhere into Dunfermline, Holbeath Road moving well towards the St Clair Gardens. Roundabout to Edinburgh, lovely clear run so far onto the Queensferry Crossing. No build as yet at the Newbridge or Kirkliston side of things. And the A90 Queensferry Road moving well through the Barnton. In Fife, the A92 still, well, no build as yet this morning through the Red House, Bankhead and Preston. Good run on the A919 between Lucas and Gar Bridge, and up in Perth, clear at the Broxton. If you spot any problems, call the Original 106 Jam Buster line on 01592 85 44 66.

0: Brian Adams, Can't Stop This Thing We Started on Original. It is just coming out for 6:30. It's going to be cloudy today and a bit windy as well, actually, but it should be mostly dry. Highs cooler than yesterday, up to about 18 degrees. Right, Shania Twain, after the headline.
1: Falkland residents have expressed their sadness over the murder of Fife mum Stacey Mair. Many say it is a tragedy and has come as a great shock. The investigation is ongoing. Andy Burnham's confirmed £8.4 billion will be spent as part of ongoing investment in new nuclear submarines. The Prime Minister says it will help keep the country safe and drive apprenticeships. The Tories have dismissed it as a re-announcement. And despite figures revealing people are not using walk-in clinics in high numbers in Scotland, a facility will still be opening in Glenrothes.

0: Somber. That's called Homewrecker. It's original morning. Right, we're doing the dinger thinger for today. I think you've got this. We've got a few correct answers already, but let's see if you can get yourself in the carrier bag. If you're not already, a teenager buys the worst second-hand car in all history, and it basically organises its own restoration project. What's the film? On WhatsApp, 01592 757 757, or you can get me on the original 106 app, or text the studio, 81400. 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
14: So, yesterday started off dreich and stayed mainly dreich. Today, sadly, will be no different. Dreich followed by more dreich. And tomorrow will be dreicher than usual. In fact, it'll be full-on dreich for the rest of the week.
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20: Good morning, this is Cameron here with your latest travel. Now, the M90 starting to build a little junction to Petrievi down to 1B Ferry Toll, affecting you, of course, heading down towards Edinburgh and the Queen's Crossing. Elsewhere, further into Edinburgh, not looking too bad, no build as yet on the M9 junction on Newbridge and fairly clear through the Barnton Junction on the A90 Queen's Ferry Road. In Fife, the 92 checks it well through the Red House, Bankhead and Preston. I'm not seeing any build as yet, A915 standing still, heading westbound in towards the Gallatin, and we're clear at the Swallow, Inveralmond and Broxton roundabouts so far. Spot any problems, they'll call the original 106 Jambus line 01592 854466.

0: What a tune. Spike and you sure do on Original 106 for Thursday morning, making it feel like a Friday night. I'm all about that. Answer to the dinger thinger, how did you get on? Basically, the film about the worst car purchase in all history that restores itself. Who have we got here? Morning Miller. Hi, Dave. Is it Christine? Yes, it is. Christine's a great film. Who else have we got here? Heather Grant. Spot on this one as well. Hi to Gary Urquhart. Morning, Michael. Morning, Deke. And hi to Shona Leslie as well. Yeah, Christine. There's a great film.
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12: Andy Burnham's announced an £8.4 billion investment in the UK's nuclear submarine programme. The government says it will support 22,000 apprenticeships by 2035 and tens of thousands of jobs across the country. Defence Secretary Wes Streeting spoke earlier this month about the Prime Minister's aims for defence spending.
13: The Prime Minister has spoken passionately about his ambition to reindustrialise Britain. Defence is at the forefront of that mission. Defence will not just be a recipient of the proceeds of economic growth. It will be a central contributor.
12: People in Falkland say news of Fife mum Stacey Mair's death is an upsetting tragedy and a great shock, and describe the family as lovely. The 35-year-old was found dead at home in Houston in Renfrewshire on Monday, as was 43-year-old husband Jim Mair. His death's been treated as unexplained. Police are probing that the Stacey was killed by her husband. Yesterday, we reported the tree surgeon appeared in court, charged with attacking Stacey 3 weeks before she died. It's being said the couple split earlier this year. The Deputy First Minister says a GP walk-in centre will still open in Glenrothes, despite the policy coming under criticism and NHS Fife opening its own facility in Buckhaven. Jenny Gilruth, who's also the town's MSP, is speaking after data was released that shows about 70 patients are seen each day across the six sites currently open. She's defending the walk-in clinic, saying they're about reducing the struggle to get an appointment, and it's the GPs who need to reflect. University of Glasgow's Small Animal Hospital will offer dogs a new treatment for severe bee and wasp sting allergies, becoming the first in the UK to do so. The immunotherapy trains their bodies to tolerate future stings and could help prevent life-threatening reactions. And Fife Women's single bowls contender Sophie McGrouther won her group stage match at the Commonwealth Games last night. Day 6 was historic for Team Scotland, winning 8 medals in total, including their first ever team sport medal and horizontal jump medal.
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12: A sunny morning, but still rather cloudy in the kingdom. The potential for the odd rain shower. Highs of 18. I'm Shona Skinner. You're up to date on Original 106.

0: That is Chapel Road morning. So it's going to be a cloudy day. I mean, there'll be some sun about, but mostly windy. Best of the sunshine later in the afternoon. Daytime highs today about 18.
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21: Good morning, this is Cameron here with your latest travel. Now, the M90 southbound user bill between Junction 2 Petrievi and the Queensferry crossing. Further into Edinburgh, we're slowing now on the A90 on the Queensferry Road as you head into the city centre through the Barnton Junction. Back in 5, just got the usual build on the A92 eastbound at the Red House. Elsewhere, the 92 checks at well through the Bankhead and Preston. No build as yet, as far as I can tell, on the A915 standing stain heading westbound in towards the Gallatin. King Lass, a wee bit slow just around Main Street, both directions up towards Invergowrie. Usual build A90 eastbound at the Swallow roundabout. If you spot any problems, you can call the original 106 Jambuster line 01592 85 44 66.

0: on Original. Morning. Right, we've got four away from 1K. Back on again in around about 15 minutes. Your chance to win yourself £1,000 if you can match four answers with our Vanessa. So we got a winner on Tuesday, and that was amazing. And then yesterday we had David in Cardenden on to have a go. Something people complain about other than the weather. You said queues? Vanessa said...
1: politics.
0: Politics.
2: Politics.
0: So it's away.
2: Oh, well, not about that.
0: Something that wakes you up in the morning. You said an alarm clock. Vanessa said...
1: alarm.
0: Something you keep in the fridge. You said milk. Vanessa said...
1: milk.
2: Oh, jeez.
0: And the last one, pizza topping. You said pepperoni. What's your confidence level on this one?
2: I don't know, it was either that or chicken, I think.
0: Right. Vanessa said...
1: cheese.
0: Cheese, two-pointer.
2: Oh. Well, Dave, all I could say is, I'm Sikh.
0: I'm Sikh. A-M-S-E-E-K. Look, we're going to have another go at this this morning, so if you fancy playing, get your name down on the website at original106.co.uk. Just click on 408. Alright, half past.
3: Auckland residents have expressed their sadness over the murder of Fife mum Stacey Mair. Many say it is a tragedy and has come as a great shock. The investigation is ongoing. Andy Burnham's confirmed £8.4 billion will be spent as part of ongoing investment in new nuclear submarines. The Prime Minister says it will help keep the country safe and drive apprenticeships. The Tories have dismissed it as a re-announcement. And despite figures revealing people are not using walk-in clinics in high numbers in Scotland, a facility will still be opening in Glenrothes.
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3: Doogie Imrie is expressing his disappointments at failing to take Rangers midfielder Paul Nisayo back to Raith Rovers. The 20-year-old had 24 starts and 3 goals from 31 appearances during a successful loan spell in Kirkcaldy last season. It's understood the Ibrox youngster is now expected to stay in the Premiership with a loan move to St Mirren. Rovers open their Scottish Championship campaign against Stenhouse Muir on Saturday. Meanwhile, Dunfermline manager Neil Lennon tells the club's TV what his game day squad might look like against Inverness.
6: Slowly but surely we've built our fitness up, our sharpness, our tactical awareness, our quality. So now we look forward to the start of the league campaign. We'll have to check on obviously a couple of injuries. Bichet's not too bad and Ali Shaw should be fit for the weekend.
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0: because we've got Child's Play on the way in around about 15, well, I'd say 15 minutes, more like 20 minutes. And right now, four away from 1K.
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0: Wee Bryce won a grand on Tuesday. Yesterday, it felt like it could have been a win, but it ended up not going that way. But look, can we do it this morning? Four questions that we've already asked Vanessa that I'm going to ask you as well. And if you match all four, you win £1,000. That is the game this morning. Question number one is going to be something you might have at a barbecue.

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13: Good morning, this is Cameron here with your latest. Heading down towards Edinburgh, not looking too bad now after early delays around the Barrington Junction on the Queensferry Road, but slowing on the N9 junction with Newbridge and also that Glasgow Road heading along towards Ingleston and Edinburgh Airport. Back in Fife, A92 checking it well now through the Red House, Bankhead and Preston. It was a wee bit busier earlier at the Red House, but that seems to have cleared fairly quickly. Bit busy on Woodside Way through Glenrothes, then up towards Invergowrie. Usual build A90 eastbound towards the Swallow roundabout, and we're now seeing some build at the Inveralmond roundabout at Perth. Spot any problems, call the original 106 Jambus line 01592 8544 66.

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16: People living in Falklands described the murder of local mum Stacey Mair as a tragedy and great shock that has left them very upset. Police are probing the theory she was killed by her husband Jim at their family home. 35-year-old Stacey, a former pupil at Bell Baxter, and 43-year-old Jim were found dead on Monday at their cottage in Houston in Renfrewshire. His death is being treated as unexplained. It's been reported he appeared in court charged with assaulting Stacey 3 weeks before she died. The Prime Minister is expected to confirm an £8.4 billion investment later in the next generation of UK nuclear submarines. Andy Burnham says it'll protect Britain for decades to come and will help support tens of thousands of jobs and apprenticeships. Shadow Defence Secretary James Cartledge claims it's a re-announcement of funding previously confirmed. Sky's chief political correspondent John Craig says the PM was asked about defence spending yesterday.
17: He just said in terms of our NATO commitments, we'll honour those commitments. No commitment on the 3.5% of GDP target or even the 3% target a bit earlier.
16: A GP walk-in centre will still open in Glenrothes despite backlash against the policy and news an NHS 5 facility is opening in Buckhaven. That's according to the Deputy First Minister and Town's MSP, Jenny Gilruth. Speaking after data showed as few as 3 patients a day were seen at the walk-in centres already open across Scotland. Ms Gilruth is defending the project and says it's GPs who need to reflect. A Scottish animal hospital has become the first in the UK to offer dogs a new treatment for severe bee and wasp sting allergies. The immunotherapy trains their bodies to tolerate future stings and could help prevent life-threatening reactions. Clinicians at the University of Glasgow say it offers new hope for dogs at risk of anaphylaxis. And in Dunfermline, Sophie McGrouther won her group stage match in the women's single bowls at the Commonwealth Games last night. It comes as Scotland celebrated a medal rush day 6 of the Games, winning 8 in total.
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16: The value of properties with a sea view has jumped more than a quarter since 2019. According to Rightmove, the average price is £298,810. It also says Scotland is the most affordable in the UK for sea view homes, with an average asking price of £160,068. But in St Andrews, the average price of a home is £480,000.
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16: A sunny morning, but still rather cloudy in the Kingdom. The potential for the odd rain shower. Highs of 18. I'm Shona Skinner. You're up to date on Original 106.

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3: Good morning, Dave and Tanexa. 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
0: Holly has up to 3 clues about an item, a place, a person or a thing. 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
0: What is she talking about? 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
19: Good morning, this is Cameron here with your latest on the road. Starting in Dunfermline, looking slow, all approaches around the Bothwell Gardens roundabout. Then across at Leith, they've got reports of a closure on Mansfield Road. Looks like police are on the scene there with an incident, so that's in Leith there this morning. Do you avoid if you at all possibly can. The A92 checking it well through the Red House, Bankhead and Preston. Up towards Dundee, we're slow on the A90 Mirekirk towards the Swallow roundabout, and eastbound of the A90 past Williamfield to Swallow, also looking fairly heavy. And then finally at Perth, the usual build, A9 and M90 towards the Broxton roundabout. Spot any problems, call the Original 106 Jambuster line 01592 85 44 66.

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3: Good morning, Dave and Vanessa. My name is Holly.
0: Okay, Holly, what have you got?
3: They're very, very, very heavy.
0: All right, can we nail it on clue one? We've gone to clue three most days this week. I think we got one, clue two. Nobody's got it on clue one so far. Maybe today is the day. Original 106, who's that?
4: Hi, that's Mandy Robinson. Good morning.
0: Good morning to you. Right, what do you reckon that is very, very heavy? Yeah.
4: I'm thinking about slabs.
0: They are very heavy. You ever dropped one of they bad boys on your foot?
4: Oh, no, I've done a slate on my foot.
0: A slate? Oh.
4: I was limping for a few months and then
0: I'm not going to lie, I think if I dropped a slate on my foot, I'd be on my way down to A&E. Did you just brave it out?
4: Yeah, I never came over. I thought it was just a sprain, and I went back to the doctor, and then I had a blood clot.
0: Oh, my God, this story gets worse. But it's not.
4: Oh, nice.
0: Thanks, though.
4: Right, thank you. Bye-bye.
0: Bye. Let's grab another one. Oh, it's a horrendous story. Hello, Original, who's that?
5: Hi, Dave, it's Dave.
0: All right, how are you this morning?
5: Fine.
0: Okay, hit me, what have you got?
5: It's a bowling ball.
0: They are very heavy, but no.
5: No.
0: Nah.
5: Okay then, Dave.
0: Back the drawing board, mate. Thank you. Bye.
5: Take care, bye.
0: Clue two then, please, Holly.
3: They eat fish.
0: It's definitely not a slate or a bowling ball then.
3: They're very, very, very heavy. They eat fish.
0: 01592 757 757. Okay, coming up, we've got music from Lady Gaga after your headlines and sport at 8:30.
6: Falkland residents have expressed their sadness over the murder of Fife mum Stacey Mayer. Many say it is a tragedy and has come as a great shock. The investigation is ongoing. Andy Burnham's confirmed £8.4 billion will be spent as part of ongoing investment in new nuclear submarines. The Prime Minister says it will help keep the country safe and drive apprenticeships. The Tories have dismissed it as a re-announcement. And despite figures revealing people are not using walk-in clinics in high numbers in Scotland, a facility will still be opening in Glenrothes.
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6: Doogie Emery is expressing his disappointments at failing to take Rangers midfielder Paul Nisayo back to Raith Rovers. The 20-year-old had 24 starts and 3 goals from 31 appearances during a successful loan spell in Kirkcaldy last season. It's understood the Ibrox youngster is now expected to stay in the Premiership with a loan move to St Mirren. Rovers open their Scottish Championship campaign against Stenhouse Muir on Saturday. Meanwhile, Dunfermline manager Neil Lennon tells the club's TV what his game day squad might look like against Inverness.
7: Slowly but surely we've built our fitness up, our sharpness, our tactical awareness, our quality. So now we look forward to the start of the league campaign. We'll have to check on obviously a couple of injuries. Bichet's not too bad and Ali Shaw should be fit for the weekend.
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1: No worries. Hang on just a wee second. I'll get your info, okay?
0: Yeah, no problem.
1: There she is. She sorted herself out 10 free rides, and that was perfectly timed because we got it sorted. We got the answer in. She won the tickets. Customer came straight out the door. Efficiency. 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
13: Good morning, this is Cameron here with your latest on the roads. Now we're starting with a burst. What's it been affecting roads around Glenrothes? Particularly, it looks like the road has flooded Caskey Barn Drive between the Detroit roundabout and the Tansall Road roundabout. It looks like they're currently repairing that burst water main, but do take care on roads in and around Glenrothes this morning. Elsewhere across Fife, not looking too bad at all. Still a bit busy at King Lassie on the main street. The 92, though, checks out well through the Red House and no build this morning so far. Good news on the A915 standing steam heading westbound in towards the Gallatin. Up towards Dundee, really slow now. A90 heading between the Meyerkirk and the Swallow roundabout, and then across at Perth, usual build on the M90 A9 towards the Broxton, and it's picked up now at the Inveralmond roundabout. Spot any problems? 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
0: 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Some Taylor Swift on the way, some George Ezra as well here next.
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17: A Scottish woman's been found dead in a suitcase in Greece. Authorities there say the body of a woman in her 30s was discovered by a homeless man in an abandoned building in the capital, Athens. She has been identified as Elizabeth Jane Ross from Edinburgh. Investigators are working to find out when she arrived in Greece and if she travelled alone. Andy Burnham's announced an £8.4 billion investment in the UK's nuclear submarine programme. The government says it will support 22,000 apprenticeships by 2035 and tens of thousands of jobs across the country. Defence Secretary Wes Streeting spoke earlier this month about the Prime Minister's aims for defence spending.
18: The Prime Minister has spoken passionately about his ambition to reindustrialise Britain. Defence is at the forefront of that mission. Defence will not just be a recipient of the proceeds of economic growth. It will be a central contributor.
17: People in Falkland say news of Fife mum Stacey Mair's death is an upsetting tragedy and a great shock, and describe the family as lovely. The 35-year-old was found dead at home in Houston in Renfrewshire on Monday, as was 43-year-old husband Jim Mair. His death's been treated as unexplained. Police are probing the theory Stacey was killed by her husband. Yesterday, we reported the tree surgeon appeared in court, charged with attacking Stacey 3 weeks before she died. It's being said the couple split earlier this year. The Deputy First Minister says a GP walk-in centre will still open in Glenrothes, despite the policy coming under criticism and NHS Fife opening its own facility in Buckhaven. Jenny Gilruth, who's also the town's MSP, is speaking after data was released that shows about 70 patients are seen each day across the six sites currently open. And five women single bolt contender Sophie McGrouther won her group stage match at the Commonwealth Games last night. Day six was historic for Team Scotland, winning 8 medals in total, including their first ever team sport medal and horizontal jump medal.
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17: The value of properties with a sea view has jumped more than a quarter since 2019. According to Rightmove, the average price is £298,810. It also says Scotland is the most affordable in the UK for sea view homes, with an average asking price of £160,068. But in St Andrews, the average price of a home is £480,000.
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16: 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Driving down the cost of motoring.
17: A sunny morning, but still rather cloudy in the kingdom. The potential for the odd rain shower. Highs of 18. I'm Shona Skinner. You're up to date on Original 106.

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18: Good morning, this is Cameron here with your latest on the roads. Now we're starting with a burst. What's been affecting roads around Glenrothes particularly? Looks like the road is flooded, Caskey Barn Drive between the Detroit roundabout and the Tansall Road roundabout. It looks like they're currently repairing that burst water main, but do take care on roads in and around Glenrothes this morning. Elsewhere across Fife, not looking too bad at all. Still a bit busy at King Lassie on the main street. The 92, though, checks out well through the Red House, and no build this morning so far. Good news on the A915 standing stain heading westbound in towards the Gallatin. Up towards Dundee, really slow now. A90 heading between the Meyerkirk and the Swallow roundabout, and then across at Perth, usual build on the M90 A9 towards the Broxton, and it's picked up now at the Inver Almond roundabout. Spot any problems, call the original 16 Jam Buster line on 01592 85 44 66.

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0: What an absolute tune that is to wrap things up for us for Thursday morning. Oh, I've blown the speakers in the studio, but it was worth it. Aha, and the sun always shines on TV on Original 106. Right, time up for me. Martin is on the way next. Your top 10 at 10. Two mystery years. The first year looks very much like an 80s year to me. I will catch you tomorrow.
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23: A Scottish woman has been found dead in a suitcase in Greece. Authorities there say the body of 38-year-old Elizabeth Jane Ross from Edinburgh was discovered by a homeless man in an abandoned building in the capital, Athens. She is believed to have been in Greece for about 2 weeks before she died, and died 5 to 7 days before she was found. Investigators are working to find out exactly when she arrived in the country and if she travelled alone. The Defence Secretary has refused to confirm if Britain will spend 3% of its GDP on defence by 2030. One of Wes Streeting's predecessors, the new Chancellor John Healey, resigned over a failure to fully fund armed forces spending. An £8.4 billion investment in new nuclear submarines has been confirmed today. Tobias Billstrom from weapons company Nordic Air Defence welcomes the move.
24: Europe is scaling strike drones far faster than counter drones, and that gap is really a defensive one, which we have to take into account. And I think that we should all be prepared to be able to counter any threats to NATO territory. It's good that the UK, of course, have that capability.
23: Armed police have been called to a property in Leslie. Police dogs have also been seen entering the home near Mansfield and Merrifield Crescent. Onlookers say the area is closed off. We've contacted Police Scotland for more information into the nature of the incident. British holidaymakers are swapping overseas trips for UK breaks, with some destinations being compared to European hotspots. A Travelodge poll of more than 10,000 customers has named Cornwall's Port Isaac as the UK's top destination, dupe likened to Italy's Amalfi Coast.
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23: Staying bright and sunny this afternoon in the kingdom with some cloud cover, highs of 17. I'm Shona Skinner, you're up to date on Original 106.
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0: Sydney Youngblood, and I think his only hits. If he had more, I don't know what they are, to be honest with you. If only I could identify the mystery year on part one of the top 10 at 10. If you're completely stuck, well, we'll try another year on you fairly soon. Another couple of tunes to come first. And another clue. Brand new was Wallace and Gromit on their grand day out.
1: See what you think. I don't know, lad. It's like no cheese I've ever tasted.
0: So which year do we have on part one of the top 10 at 10? Well, if you know, come on, let's be having you. Let's be hearing from you this morning.
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4: 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You what? No, you go ahead. Say again. There you are. 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

Emily Sandé, one of the many artists who you can see next month at the Summer's End Festival up in Brechin. And there she is, Emily Sandé and Heaven on Original 106. Live music festival Fife Fest was held across venues in Dunfermline throughout August of our mystery year, featuring headline bands such as The Charlatans, The Daikinis and Them Beatles. A Beatles tribute, I'm guessing. And this year marked 50 years of town twinning between Kirkcaldy and Ingolstadt in Germany. And also in Kirkcaldy, their lawn tennis club became 100 years old. So, a few things happening in Fife in a year, but which year? 01592 757 757 is my...

you're green, you're black, white, beige, chola, descent, you're Lebanese, you're Orient. Whether life's disabilities left you outcast, but leader teased, rejoice and love yourself today, cause baby, you were born this way.

0: Good morning, it's the Top 10 at 10. Part 2 now concluded with Lady Gaga and Born This Way. Part 1 today, 1989. Part 2, 2011. Well done if you got that. Not quite so easy, I don't think, part 2. Hi to, well, Mark and Rob, who would completely disagree with me there, nailing 2011 and 1989. They are Belladrum bound today. Hello to Lorraine Barkley, loving the tunes for 1989. Hi to Lorraine and Annie and Joyce as well. Jeanette and Kari being in touch, my regulars, one of my many regulars for the Top 10 at 10. And yeah, with 2011 now concluded, we shall do a big bumper Friday Top 10 at 10 special with two classic years for you to identify tomorrow morning.
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3: So, yesterday started off dreich and stayed mainly dreich. Today, sadly, will be no different. Dreich followed by more dreich. And tomorrow will be dreicher than usual. In fact, it'll be full-on dreich for the rest of the week.
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17: A Scottish woman has been found dead in a suitcase in Greece. Authorities there say the body of 38-year-old Elizabeth Jane Ross from Edinburgh was discovered by a homeless man in an abandoned building in the capital, Athens. She is believed to have been in Greece for about 2 weeks before she died, and died 5 to 7 days before she was found. Investigators are working to find out exactly when she arrived in the country and if she travelled alone. The Defence Secretary has refused to confirm if Britain will spend 3% of its GDP on defence by 2030. One of Wes Streeting's predecessors, the new Chancellor John Healey, resigned over a failure to fully fund armed forces spending. An £8.4 billion investment in new nuclear submarines has been confirmed today. Tobias Billstrom from weapons company Nordic Air Defence welcomes the move.
18: Europe is scaling strike drones far faster than counter drones, and that gap is really a defensive one, which we have to take into account. And I think that we should all be prepared to be able to counter any threats to NATO territory. It's good that the UK, of course, have that capability.
17: Armed police have been called to a property in Leslie. Police dogs have also been seen entering the home near Mansfield and Merrifield Crescent. Onlookers say the area is closed off. We've contacted Police Scotland for more information into the nature of the incident. British holidaymakers are swapping overseas trips for UK breaks, with some destinations being compared to European hotspots. A Travelodge poll of more than 10,000 customers has named Cornwall's Port Isaac as the UK's top destination, dupe likened to Italy's Amalfi Coast.
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17: Staying bright and sunny this afternoon in the kingdom with some cloud cover, highs of 17. I'm Shona Skinner, you're up to date on Original 106.

0: dark. Miles Smith, Hold Me in the Dark. Oh, not there, though, not there. Thank you. The BBC are on a cost-cutting exercise, and there are TV casualties, programmes which are going to get the chop. Not casualty, that'll go on, though. So we'll have a look at that short list of programmes which are about to disappear soon.
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1: 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I should dig out this one, shouldn't I? 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Miles, Sam, the... 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

0: 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And there's Tina Turner and Kygo, What's Love Got To Do With It, Beautiful South, Benson Boone, Erasure and John Cicada. Just before that. Stay where you are, we'll update the news and the weather at 12. More of your favourite tunes after that.
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19: The body of a Scottish woman's been found inside a suitcase in an abandoned building in Greece. She has been identified as Elizabeth Jane Ross, a 38-year-old from Edinburgh. Reports in Greece say police believe messages were being sent from her phone after her death, but before she was discovered. Greek authorities, Interpol and Police Scotland are investigating Elizabeth's death and working to establish when she arrived in Greece and if she was alone. The Defence Secretary says he can't commit to Britain spending 3% of its GDP on the armed forces by 2030 until the money is in place. West Streetings warned the UK could face higher borrowing costs if that happens. His predecessor, John Healey, resigned over a shortfall in funding before being appointed Chancellor. Conservative MP Tom Tugendhat says there is no excuse for failure now.
20: We're waiting for John Healey, the Chancellor, to answer a letter written by John Healey, the Defence Secretary, only a few months ago. And, you know, know, if John can't answer John's letter, then frankly, who can, really? I mean, it needs to be answered.
19: Armed forces and police were called to a home in Leslie this morning. They were seen entering a property near Mansfield and Merrifield Crescent. Police Scotland tells us they descended at 7 o'clock this morning to execute a warrant and inquiries are ongoing. And at the Commonwealth Games, Fife runner Nicole Jurgen is racing for a place in the women's 400-metre final. She is in the second semi-final this afternoon. This evening, Dunfermline primary teacher Sophie McGrowther plays her round three group stage match of the women's single bowls.
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19: Staying bright and sunny this afternoon in the Kingdom with some cloud cover, highs of 17. I'm Shona Skinner, you're up to date on Original 106.

0: Vanessa Mraz, and I'm yours on Original 106. I wonder if you're like me and you find that summer is the quickest season of them all. I mean, they're all the same length, but summer flies by, doesn't it? July nearly up. 8 days to go now until the Edinburgh Fringe for this year gets underway. 8 days until the Fun Fair arrives in St Andrews at Marketplace in South Street. 20 days until the schools return in Fife after the summer holidays. That's a depressing thought for pupils and teachers alike, I guess. And 23 days now until Rock Ore at Loch Ore Meadows in Lochgelly. The summer is flying past.
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0: always regretted never having seen Fleetwood Mac perform live. Never will now. Mick Fleetwood stated in 2022 that the band have disbanded. That was following the death of Christy McVie. But there are Fleetwood Mac tributes who do the rounds, the best of which, and again, an act I've never actually seen live, rumours of Fleetwood Mac widely regarded as the finest international Fleetwood Mac concert tribute. So maybe I'll see them one day. Who knows? Nearly 20 minutes to one. Always your favourite music. That continues in just a minute here on Original.
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16: The body of a Scottish woman's been found inside a suitcase in an abandoned building in Greece. She has been identified as Elizabeth Jane Ross, a 38-year-old from Edinburgh. Reports in Greece say police believe messages were being sent from her phone after her death, but before she was discovered. Greek authorities, Interpol and Police Scotland are investigating Elizabeth's death and working to establish when she arrived in Greece and if she was alone. The Defence Secretary says he can't commit to Britain spending 3% of its GDP on the armed forces by 2030 until the money is in place. West Streetings warned the UK could face higher borrowing costs if that happens. His predecessor, John Healey, resigned over a shortfall in funding before being appointed Chancellor. Conservative MP Tom Tugendhat says there is no excuse for failure now.
17: We're waiting for John Healey, the Chancellor, to answer a letter written by John Healey, the Defence Secretary, only a few months ago. And, you know, if John can't answer John's letter, then frankly, who can, really? I mean, it needs to be answered.
16: Armed forces and police were called to a home in Leslie this morning. They were seen entering a property near Mansfield and Merrifield Crescent. Police Scotland tells us they descended at 7 o'clock this morning to execute a warrant and inquiries are ongoing. And at the Commonwealth Games, Fife runner Nicole Jurgen is racing for a place in the women's 400-metre final. She's in the second semi-final this afternoon. This evening, Dunfermline primary teacher Sophie McGrowther plays her round three group stage match of the women's single bowls.
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16: Staying bright and sunny this afternoon in the kingdom with some cloud cover, highs of 17. I'm Shona Skinner, you're up to date on Original 106.
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0: Beats International, Dub Be Good To Me on today's number ones at one. Now, 5:10 this afternoon, the Music Mash with the Gillis Summer Sale is on. It's our third new look Music Mash. I sense a win is not far off. So it's made up of a 1986 song, a 1990 song, and also a 2025 song. That's what you've got in your three clips on the Music Mash. Have a listen to this. Okay, and I'll give it to you one more time. So we had three guesses, two of which were correct, coming in from David yesterday afternoon.
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2: There's three songs in there. 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So, David, what's your three guesses?
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2: Just trying to keep up. I'm not doing well today. Right, let's find out how you've done. Tell you what though, two out of three, but you probably knew that.
0: Well, that's how to play the game, even if you only know two of the three clips. Register, come on board, play the game, think up another one, just make up another one. Who knows, you might even get it right. 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

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Live across Fife, always your favourite music. Dave, tomorrow morning we'll have more tickets for Burnt Island Summer Fair. Free ride passes for you to win for that. The fair is on for the next, two or three weeks. Crail Festival runs this week until Saturday. Tonight at the Alhambra Theatre in Dunfermline, it is the Ladyboys of Bangkok. If you love the music of the 60s, tonight at the Lochgelly Centre, it's Legends of the 60s show.

And at the other end of the music scale, the 9075, the 9075, I think is probably the name of the band. It's a 1975 tribute at PJ Malloy's Dunfermline tonight. Right, back to the 90s now with...

0: Teddy Swim, Sean Original, Guilty. Guilty as charged. Craig will get you through the afternoon. He's got free cash in the Music Mash and free movie tickets to win on the question thing. Sam is in for Lachlan tonight from 6pm, and I'll see you tomorrow morning just after breakfast time.
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12: Ooh, doesn't look good, sir. Big end's not right. Bit of a dog's dinner. Where'd you start? How long's a piece of string? Never seen one as bad. Yeah, tomorrow should be okay.
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14: A Scottish woman whose body was found in a suitcase in Athens has been identified as 38-year-old Elizabeth Jane Ross from Edinburgh. She was discovered by a homeless man in the Greek capital nearly 2 weeks ago. Local media is reporting she met up with American friends 3 days before she was found. It's believed messages were being sent from her phone to put off searches. Some of Britain's leading supermarkets are urging the Prime Minister to make food production a priority like energy and defence. Tesco, Waitrose and Aldi are among signatories to a letter warning the next food shock is not a question of if, but when. National Farmers Union President Tom Bradshaw says water supplies need protecting.
15: Because without water security, we won't have food security. And without that food security, we don't have national security. So we need to prioritise how can farmers store that water, how can we build the reservoirs, and how can we prioritise water for food production and recognise it as part of our critical national infrastructure.
14: The government insists it's building more resilient food supply chains. ScotRail is apologising to passengers after issues with its new app. Launched alongside a new website, its aim is to make booking tickets simpler, faster and more reliable. But many have complained they weren't able to book tickets through the new app. An hour after announcing the launch, ScotRail apologised for the issues and says it's working to fix them. And Dunfermline runner Nicole Yergin has qualified for the women's 400 metres final at the Commonwealth Games. She ran a time of 51.98 in her semi-final this afternoon. She'll go for gold on Saturday. Fellow City star Sophie McGrowther is also in action today, competing in the women's single bowls group stages following a win last night.
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14: A mixture of sun and clouds throughout the afternoon with occasional strong gusts of wind and highs of 18 Celsius. I'm Tom Irvine. You're up to date on Original 106.

0: Howard Jones, What Is Love? It's Original 106 for Practice Friday. Yes. How you doing? This is Craig with you between now and six. Thank you again to Martin Ingram. I was going to give him a hug today because it's Share a Hug Day, but oddly had to leave early.
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0: Prince, 1999. It's original 106. Final chance this week for you to win yourself some cinema tickets at Cineworld on the question thing. Today's question involves stuff that we don't tend to use. Have a wee think about that. I'll set that up properly after 3 o'clock, and we're back next with Beyonce.
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0: Blur, Girls and Boys at Original 106 at 10 past 5 this afternoon. We will be playing the Music Mash. Have you heard it yesterday? It's a brand new clip. And David got himself a 2 out of 3, so it can be won this afternoon. Now, are Blur finished? Are you finished now so I can play the clip? Yes. This is the new clip here. If you were listening yesterday, you'll probably know which the 2 out of 3 are in terms of the two clips. Give me that third one, I'll give you £120 this afternoon.
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19: A Scottish woman whose body was found in a suitcase in Athens has been identified as 38-year-old Elizabeth Jane Ross from Edinburgh. She was discovered by a homeless man in the Greek capital nearly 2 weeks ago. Local media is reporting she met up with American friends 3 days before she was found. It's believed messages were being sent from her phone to put off searches. Some of Britain's leading supermarkets are urging the Prime Minister to make food production a priority like energy and defence. Tesco, Waitrose and Aldi are among signatories to a letter warning the next food shock is not a question of if, but but when. National Farmers Union President Tom Bradshaw says water supplies need protecting.
7: Because without water security, we won't have food security. And without that food security, we don't have national security. So we need to prioritise how can farmers store that water, how can we build the reservoirs, and how can we prioritise water for food production and recognise it as part of our critical national infrastructure.
19: The government insists it's building more resilient food supply chains. ScotRail is apologising to passengers after issues with its new app. Launched alongside a new website, its aim is to make booking tickets simpler, faster and more reliable. But many have complained they weren't able to book tickets through the new app. An hour after announcing the launch, ScotRail apologised for the issues and says it's working to fix them. And Dunfermline runner Nicole Yergin has qualified for the women's 400 metres final at the Commonwealth Games. She ran a time of 51.98 in her semi-final this afternoon. She'll go for gold on Saturday. Fellow City star Sophie McGrowther is also in action today, competing in the women's single bowls group stages following a win last night.
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19: A mixture of sun and clouds throughout the afternoon with occasional strong gusts of wind and highs of 18 Celsius. I'm Tom Irvine. You're up to date on Original 106.

0: It's Magic Rude. That's original 106. Right, let's do the question thing. We can get you a pair of Cine World tickets. Today's question is this. 80% of folk who own one of these say that they don't use it. Well, what is it? I don't have one of these. I don't know anyone who does have one of these. 80% of people who own one of these say that they don't use it. What is it? What am I on about? 01592 757 757 is my number. 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But what am I on about today?
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0: Rihanna, Eminem, Love the Way You Lie. 80% of folk who own one of these say that they don't use it. What is it? Alison thinks it might be a hot tub. There's a good shout. It's not the right answer, but you're right. They were all the rage in lockdown, weren't they? Indicators on the car. No, it's 100%. Thank you, Davey. It's not an ice cream maker. Thank you, Kat. Andrea thinks it's a gym membership. It's not a phone. And it's not a B-Day. My mum, when I was young, said that the B-Day was for cleaning your feet.
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12: This is Martin with your travel, and it's an early start at the Queen's Ferry crossing. Kingdom bound traffic already heavy before you get to the Bullion Road roundabout. Southbound, you're getting a good run. Heading back to the Kingdom from Edinburgh, the Queen's Ferry Road heavy 5-bound between Davison's Mains and Clermiston Road North. In Dunfermline, Carnegie Drive, busy westbound as you're passing the King's Gate. In Kirkcaldy, Rosson Street, already heavy northbound between the Gallatin roundabout and the A92. The 92 steady both ways as you go through the Preston, Bankhead and Redhurst roundabouts. In Glenrothes, the Queensway is moving well between Morrison's and the 92. Tayside wide, no problems at the Tay Road Bridge. You're getting a fairly good run there in both directions. In Dundee itself, the Kingsway sluggish both ways as you head in towards the Strathmartin roundabout. Forfar Road busy southbound at the Kingsway. The Kingsway East and Greendyke Road both sluggish in towards the Scott Fife roundabout. If you spot any problems on the roads, call the Original 106 Jambuster line on 01592 8544 66.

0: Katy Perry, I Kissed a Girl. It's original 106 music to come from Rosé and the Spice Girls. And ladies, I need to warn you about something that's making lots of ladies fall over. And it's not wine.
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14: The body of a Scottish woman who was found in a suitcase in Athens has been identified. Greek media is reporting 38-year-old Elizabeth Jane Ross from Edinburgh met up with friends 3 days before her disappearance. It's also believed messages were sent from her phone after her death to put off searches. A fourth Fife Conservative councillor has quit the party 9 years on from his election. Darren Watt became the first Conservative ever to represent Cowdenbeath when he took the seat in 2017. He now plans to sit as an independent until the next local government election in 2026. ScotRail says it's working to fix issues with its new app after passengers had trouble booking tickets through it. That's quite the opposite of its intended purpose, which was to make bookings simpler, faster and more reliable. Users found themselves forced to reset account passwords, had difficulty adding rail cards and weren't able to find some journeys in searches. ScotRail has apologised for any inconvenience caused. The cost of borrowing is unchanged, with interest rates held at 3.75%. Three of the nine members of the group who decide on policy voted to increase the rate over uncertainty caused by the war in Iran. Bank of England Governor Andrew Bailey explains the conflict's economic impact.
15: Oil prices in the 5 months since the conflict began have on average been almost 50% higher than in the months before it, and higher global energy prices will push up on inflation over the coming months.
14: And in Commonwealth Games action, Dunfermline runner Nicole Yergin has qualified for the women's 400 metres final on Saturday. Tonight, though, it's time for fellow City star Sophie McGrouther to shine. She competes in the women's single bowls group stages.
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14: A mixture of sun and clouds throughout the afternoon with occasional strong gusts of wind and highs of 18 Celsius. I'm Tom Irvine. You're up to date on Original 106.

0: Sam Sparrow, black and gold, or black and blue if you're wearing those Zara trousers. It's original 106 for Thursday. Remember, in about an hour's time, we'll be playing the Music Mass. Chance for you to win yourself 120 quid. This is the new clip. Three songs in there. Give me all three. I'll give you the cash.
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16: This is Martin with your travel, and it's an early start at the Queen's Ferry Crossing. Kingdom bound traffic already heavy before you get to the Bullion Road roundabout. Southbound, you're getting a good run. Heading back to the Kingdom from Edinburgh, the Queen's Ferry Road heavy 5-pound between Davison's Mains and Clermiston Road North. In Dunfermline, Carnegie Drive, busy westbound as you're passing the King's Gate. In Kirkcaldy, Rosson Street, already heavy northbound between the Gallatin roundabout and the A92. The 92, steady both ways as you go through the Preston, Bankhead and Redhurst roundabouts. In Glenrothes, the Queensway is moving well between Morrison's and the 92. Tayside wide, no problems at the Tay Road Bridge. You're getting a fairly good run there in both directions. In Dundee itself, the Kingsway sluggish both ways as you head in towards the Strathmartin roundabout. Forfar Road busy southbound at the Kingsway. The Kingsway East and Greendyke Road both sluggish in towards the Scott Fife roundabout. If you spot any problems on the roads, call the original 106 Jambuster line on 01592 85 44 66.

0: Rowan, Pink Pony Club at Original 106. So any showers you have will gradually die away this evening. The rest of the night dry, clear spells. It could be fairly chilly tonight inland with a low of 8. Tomorrow, dry with some sunshine and a high of 18. 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It's 4:30.
1: Toxicology tests are being carried out to establish whether foul play was involved in the death of an Edinburgh woman whose body was found inside a suitcase in an abandoned building in Athens. A fourth Fife Conservative councillor has quit the party 9 years on from his election. Darren Watt plans to sit as an independent until the next local government election in 2027. And ScotRail's apologised to passengers who've had issues with its new app. Launched alongside a new website, its aim is to make booking tickets simpler, faster and more reliable. But many have complained they weren't able to book tickets through it.
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1: Aaron Donnelly is officially a Dunfermline player. The 23-year-old defender joins on loan from Dundee for the season. The move comes at a good time. The championship starts on Saturday with Dunfermline at Inverness. Raith Rovers host Stenhouse Muir, but despite them being newly promoted, defender Ross Millen tells Raith TV the match isn't going to be easy.
4: They've done really, really well and they deserve to go up because they took Inverness all the full way. Really, really good team. Really tough. But yeah, they can do about everything, so it's going to be a tough game.
1: Meanwhile, St Mirren boss Craig McLeish has been charged by the SFA over comments he made about referee Sean Murdoch during their League Cup game with Dunfermline last Sunday. He's been charged under the same rule as Derek McInnes. And at the Commonwealth Games, Dunfermline runner Nicole Yergin has qualified for Saturday's 400 metres final. You're up to date on Original 106.

0: Michael Jackson, Billie Jean at Original 106. So the 2026 Mercury Snobs, Mercury Music Prize albums of the year have been announced today. Let's see if we know some of these albums. Dove Ellis, Blizzard. Nope. The Gnats, A Great Day in Newcastle. Nia Archives, Emotional Junglist. Yeah, I just thought now 124 might have made it, you know.
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13: The Queens Ferry crossing, Kingdombound traffic slowing from the Kirkliston flyover. Southbound, you're from Admiralty, heading back to the Kingdom from Edinburgh. The Queens Ferry Road busy 5-pound between Park Grove and the Barrington. Citybound busy on approach to the Parktown traffic lights just before Miller and Carter. In Rosyth, Admiralty Road busy eastbound between the Kings Road and Admiralty roundabouts. In Dunfermline, Carnegie Drive still busy westbound as you're passing the Kingsgate. In Kirkcaldy, Rosslyn Street heavy northbound between the Gallatown roundabout and the A92. The A92 of the Red House roundabout partially blocked. It's due to an accident. Take care on your approach there. Tay Road Bridge closed to double-decker buses. That's due to strong winds. In Dundee itself, the Kingsway heavy eastbound between Cleppington Road and the Strathmartin roundabout. The Kingsway East and Greendyche Road both sluggish in towards the Scott Fife roundabout and the A90 queuing eastbound in towards the Swallow roundabout. If you spot any problems on the roads, call the original 106 Jambuster line on 01592 85 44 66.

0: Meghan Trainor and Made You Look at Original 106. Hey, well done this morning to Elizabeth playing Child's Play, winning herself tickets to the Burnt Island Fair. Another chance to play with Dave tomorrow. And remember, it's Bridie Friday. Go onto the website, get yourself registered, and remember to answer the phone correctly tomorrow morning.
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0: 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Yesterday, we got a 2 out of 3 from David on this clip of three tunes. If you were listening, maybe you know the two, and so you just want the third. 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
11: The body of a Scottish woman who was found in a suitcase in Athens has been identified. Greek media is reporting 38-year-old Elizabeth Jane Ross from Edinburgh met up with friends 3 days before her disappearance. It's also believed messages were sent from her phone after her death to put off searches. A fourth Fife Conservative councillor has quit the party 9 years on from his election. Darren Watt became the first Conservative ever to represent Cowdenbeath when he took the seat in 2017. He now plans to sit as an independent until the next local government election in 2027. European nations have agreed to boycott the World Cup if FIFA goes ahead with plans to sell off part of the commercial rights of the tournament to private investors. UEFA has been meeting to discuss its response to President of Football's governing body Gianni Infantino's proposals. Sky Sports correspondent Rob Harris says objections go beyond Europe.
18: Asia's Football Confederation as well, they have been critical too, and I also uncovered earlier on today some details that have been sent out to FIFA members around the world, showing how accelerated these plans are in motion.
11: ScotRail says it's working to fix issues with its new app after passengers had trouble booking tickets through it. That's quite the opposite of its intended purpose, which was to make bookings simpler, faster and more reliable. Users found themselves forced to reset account passwords, had difficulty adding rail cards and weren't able to find some journeys in searches. ScotRail has apologised for any inconvenience caused. The cost of borrowing is unchanged, with interest rates held at 3.75%. Three of the nine members of the group who decide on policy voted to increase the rate over uncertainty caused by the war in Iran. Bank of England Governor Andrew Bailey explains the conflict's economic impact.
19: Oil prices in the 5 months since the conflict began have on average been almost 50% higher than in the months before it. And higher global energy prices will push up on inflation over the coming months.
11: And in Commonwealth Games action, Dunfermline runner Nicole Jurgen has qualified for the women's 400 metres final on Saturday. Tonight, though, it's time for fellow City star Sophie McGrouther to shine. She competes in the women's single bowls group stages.
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11: Record heat waves and a packed summer of sport have fuelled demand for cash on Britain's high streets. The post office says business cash deposits hit a record high, with pubs and cafes seeing a boost in takings. Personal cash withdrawals also rose as households increasingly turned to notes and coins for everyday spending. It comes as Lloyds Banking Group says first half profits have jumped 23%.
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11: A mixture of sun and clouds throughout the afternoon with occasional strong gusts of wind and highs of 18 Celsius. I'm Tom Irvine. 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

0: Take That and Shine at Original 106. And before that, Sally taking on the Music Mash. I genuinely thought she was going to nail that. There was just something there, but I was wrong again. So two out of three. Have you figured out the two that we do know? If you have, then great. You can play tomorrow. Just have a guess at that third one and win the cash. We're up to £140 tomorrow. Good luck.
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13: Towards the Queensferry crossing, the back of the Kingdom Bound queue now out at the end of the M90 spur. Southbound you're from Admiralty, heading back to the Kingdom from Edinburgh. The Queensferry Road busy 5-pound between Clermiston Road North and the Barnton. Citybound on approach to the Parktown traffic lights just before Miller and Carter. In Rosyth, Admiralty Road busy eastbound between the Kings Road and Admiralty roundabouts. In Dunfermline, Holby Road running well between the Asda Dunfermline roundabout and the Sinclair Gardens roundabout. In Kirkcaldy, Roslyn Street heavy both ways between the Gallatown roundabout and the A92, the 92 steady both ways through the Preston Bankhead and Redhurst roundabouts. Tayrow Bridge closed to double-decker buses, that's due to strong winds. In Dundee itself, the Kingsway busy eastbound as you head in towards the Strathmartin roundabout. Kingsway East and Greendyke Roads sluggish in towards the Scotwife roundabout and the A90 queuing eastbound in towards the Swallow roundabout. If you spot any problems on the roads, call the original 106 Jambuster line 01592 8544 66.

0: The Killers, Mr. Brightside at Original 106. So any showers you may have will die away during the evening. The rest of the night, mainly dry with some clear spells. Fairly chilly as well. Far inland, expect a low of around about 8 degrees. Tomorrow, sun and cloud, a high of 18. It's Original 106, it's 5:31.
1: Toxicology tests are being carried out to establish whether foul play was involved in the death of an Edinburgh woman whose body was found inside a suitcase in an abandoned building in Athens. A fourth Fife Conservative councillor has quit the party 9 years on from his election. Darren Watt plans to sit as an independent until the next local government election in 2027. And Scotland is among the European nations who'll boycott the World Cup if FIFA goes ahead with plans to sell shares to private sponsors. More than 50 member associations say they stand together against turning one of sporting's great competitions into an investment product.
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1: Aaron Donnelly is officially a Dunfermline player. The 23-year-old defender joins on loan from Dundee for the season. The move comes at a good time. The championship starts on Saturday with Dunfermline at Inverness. Raith Rovers host Stenhouse Muir, but despite them being newly promoted, defender Ross Millen tells Raith TV the match isn't going to be easy.
4: They've done really, really well and they deserve to go up because they took Inverness all the full way. Really, really good team. Really tough. But yeah, they can do about everything, so it's going to be a tough game.
1: Meanwhile, St Mirren boss Craig McLeish has been charged by the SFA over comments he made about referee Sean Murdoch during their League Cup game with Dunfermline last Sunday. He's been charged under the same rule as Derek McInnes. And at the Commonwealth Games, Dunfermline runner Nicole Yergin has qualified for Saturday's 400 metres final. You're up to date on Original 106.

0: Spin Doctors, Two Princes at Original 106. So I was telling you the other day, I'd finish off Android. It's on the iPlayer. And it's all right. It's all right. I'm kind of 50-50 with it. There was funny bits. Other bits, kind of predictable. But I think this is the kind of thing that will probably come back for a second series and be really funny. I've given it the kiss of death, haven't I?
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14: Towards the Queen's Ferry Crossing, Kingdombound traffic slowing from the end of the M90 spur, southbound from Admiralty, heading back to the Kingdom from Edinburgh. The Queen's Ferry Road busy 5-pound between Claremaston Road North and the Barnton. Citybound on approach to the Park Town traffic lights just before Miller and Carter. In Rosyth, Admiralty Road busy eastbound between the Crossroads and Admiralty roundabouts. The A985, that's the Rosyth to Kincardine Road, heavy westbound as you're passing Limekilns. In Dunfermline, Appin Crescent sluggish westbound as you're heading towards the Sinclair Gardens roundabout. In Kirkcaldy, Rosson Street heavy both ways between the Gallatown roundabout and the A92. Dunnacier Way, busy westbound as you head from the Asda Kirkcaldy roundabout through to the ambulance station. The 92 heavy southbound between the Tullis Russell and Preston roundabouts. Tayrow Bridge closed to double-decker buses, that's down to strong winds. And in Dundee, the Kingsway busy eastbound in towards the Strathmartin roundabout. If you spot any problems on the roads, call the original 106 Jambuster line or 1592 85 44 66.

0: Karen Ramirez, Looking for Love. It's Original 106 for Thursday. I'll catch you back on air tomorrow from 2. And of course, we will have Feel Good Friday from 4. Talking about Feel Good, Sam is on the way next, and he's got Hosier and CeeLo Green to play after the latest update at 6.
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23: Toxicology tests are being carried out to establish whether foul play was involved in the death of a Scottish woman whose body was found inside a suitcase in an abandoned building in Athens. Greek police say there's no evidence on Elizabeth Jane Ross's body to identify a third party and believe she died between 5 and 7 days before she was discovered. Local media is reporting the 38-year-old from Edinburgh met up with friends 3 days before she was found. It's also believed messages were sent from her phone after her death to put off searches. Police are trying to trace where it's been. A fourth Conservative councillor in Fife has quit the party. Darren Watt is the first Tory to ever represent Cowdenbeath following his election in 2017. Announcing the news on social media, he said it followed much thought and careful reflection. He'll now sit as an independent. Conservative group leader Dave Dempsey says he wasn't told of the decision in advance and is struggling to work out why. Scotland is among the European nations who'll boycott the World Cup if FIFA goes ahead with plans to sell shares to private sponsors. More than 50 member associations say they stand together against turning one of sporting's great competitions into an investment product. Sports finance expert Kieran Maguire says UEFA will feel it has leverage over world football's governing body.
0: You could argue that FIFA needs UEFA more than UEFA needs FIFA. And on the back of that, the sense of disappointment and the sense of lack of trust that exists now between the two entities has reached such a level that they don't feel that they can work with them anymore.
23: The Cedar Inn in Aberdour could be transformed into a five-bedroomed family home with two self-contained short-term lets. It stood empty for almost a decade following closure in 2018, the third in 3 years. Plans were approved in 2023 for owner Star Pubs to renovate it, but no operator came forward to take it on. And Dunfermline runner Nicole Yergin will compete in the women's 400 metres final in the Commonwealth Games on Saturday after making it through the semi-finals earlier. Elsewhere, paracycling legend Neil Fahey has added another gold medal to his tally. The two-time Paralympic gold medalist took first place in the men's tandem B1000m TT final.
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22: Helping you navigate rising fuel prices and the cost of living with the latest local lifestyle news that affects you.
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23: Record heat waves and a packed summer of sport have fueled demand for cash on Britain's high streets. The post office says business cash deposits hit a record high, with pubs and cafes seeing a boost in takings. Personal cash withdrawals also rose as households increasingly turned to notes and coins for everyday spending. It comes as Lloyds Banking Group says first half profits have jumped 23%.
22: Original 106 weather with Fife Auto Centre.
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23: Sunny spells continuing this evening with occasional scattered showers and overnight temperatures dipping as low as 6 Celsius in some areas. I'm Tom Irvine. You're up to date on Original 106.

0: I'm live across Fife, always your favourite music. Roads across Fife are moving fairly well. Remember though, if you're heading south on the A90 at the moment, roadworks just as you pass Dunfermline likely to affect traffic for the next couple of days. Full look at the road on the way next, and Whitney Houston lined up next.
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11: Queensferry Crossing Kingdom bound traffic slowing from the Kirkliston flyover at South Venue from Admiralty, heading back to the Kingdom from Edinburgh. The Queensferry Road flowing fine 5 pound between Blackhall and the Barnton. City bound, however, heavy on approach to the Parktown traffic lights just before Miller and Carter. In Dunfermline, Holbeath Road running well between the Asda Dunfermline roundabout and the Sinclair Gardens roundabout. In Kirkcaldy, that's Rosslyn Street all cleared up both ways between the Gallatin roundabout and the A92. Dunnacier Way has eased westbound as you head from the Asda Kirkcaldy roundabout through to the ambulance station. The A92 checks out fine both ways through the Preston Bankhead and Red House roundabouts. Tay Road Bridge closed to double-decker buses, that's due to strong winds. In Dundee, the Kingsway is cleared up eastbound as you head in towards the Strathmartin roundabout. The Kingsway East and Greendyke Road have eased in towards the Scott Fife roundabout. Similar story on the A90 eastbound in towards the Swallow roundabout. If you spot any problems on the roads, call the original 106 Jambuster line or 01592 854466.

0: Five Across Five, you're listening to Original 106. Sam here. Any showers set to gradually die out through this evening should be mainly dry and clear overnight with overnight lows of 8 degrees. It's 6.32. I'm seriously late for this. I've got Tom sat staring at me. Sorry, Tom, but it's over to you for all of the latest.
1: Toxicology tests are being carried out to establish whether foul play was involved in the death of an Edinburgh woman whose body was found inside a suitcase in an abandoned building in Athens. A fourth Fife Conservative councillor has quit the party 9 years on from his election. Darren Watt plans to sit as an independent until the next local government election in 2027. And Scotland is among the European nations who'll boycott the World Cup if FIFA goes ahead with plans to sell shares to private sponsors. More than 50 member associations say they stand together against turning one of sporting's great competitions into an investment product.

0: Castle on the Hill. That's Ed Sheeran on Original 106. Good evening. How are you? It's Sam here. Lots of people on the internet sort of taking the mick out of that song now. In fairness, imagine being one of Ed Sheeran's friends when he says this.
1: One friend left to sell clothes. One works down by the coast.
0: Okay, so that's quite nice. Do you know what I mean? That's an okay thing to say about your friends in a song. One sells clothes, one lives by the coast. That's fairly fair. But by the end of it, he gets on to this.
1: One's already on his second wife. One's just barely getting by, but...
0: Do you know what I mean? Imagine your mate writes one of the biggest songs of all times and it goes on about your divorce and... Do you know what I mean? Brutal.
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0: party in the USA. That's Miley Cyrus on Original 106. It's Sam here live across Fife, nearly 7 o'clock. So it's over to Tom for all of your latest.
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19: Toxicology tests are being carried out to establish whether foul play was involved in the death of a Scottish woman whose body was found inside a suitcase in an abandoned building in Athens. Greek police say there's no evidence on Elizabeth Jane Ross's body to identify a third party and believe she died between 5 and 7 days before she was discovered. Local media is reporting the 38-year-old from Edinburgh met up with friends 3 days before she was found. It's also believed messages were sent from her phone after her death to put off searches. Police are trying to trace where it's been. A fourth Conservative councillor in Fife has quit the party. Darren Watt is the first Tory to ever represent Cowdenbeath following his election in 2017. Announcing the news on social media, he said it followed much thought and careful reflection. He'll now sit as an independent. Conservative group leader Dave Dempsey says he wasn't told of the decision in advance and is struggling to work out why. Scotland is among the European nations who'll boycott the World Cup if FIFA goes ahead with plans to sell shares to private sponsors. More than 50 member associations say they stand together against it's turning one of sporting's great competitions into an investment product. Sports finance expert Kieran Maguire says UEFA will feel it has leverage over world football's governing body.
9: You could argue that FIFA needs UEFA more than UEFA needs FIFA. And on the back of that, the sense of disappointment and the sense of lack of trust that exists now between the two entities has reached such a level that they don't feel that they can work with them anymore.
19: The Cedar Inn in Aberdour could be transformed into a five-bedroomed family home with two self-contained short-term lets. It stood empty for almost a decade following closure in 2018, the third in 3 years. Plans were approved in 2023 for owner Star Pubs to renovate it, but no operator came forward to take it on. And Dunfermline runner Nicole Yergin will compete in the women's 400 metres final in the Commonwealth Games on Saturday after making it through the semi-finals earlier. Elsewhere, paracycling legend Neil Fahey has added another gold medal to his tally. The two-time Paralympic gold medalist took first place in the men's tandem B1000m TT final.
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19: Sunny spells continuing this evening with occasional scattered showers and overnight temperatures dipping as low as 6 Celsius in some areas. I'm Tom Irvin. 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

0: That's The Fear, Lily Allen on Original 106, The Proclaimers with 500 Miles just before that. Good evening, how are you? It's Sam here. I was just chatting about the BBC's big summer clear out that they seem to be on. Celebrity Mastermind, Blankety Blank with Bradley Walsh and Live at the Apollo all got the bin yesterday. It was brutal, one foul sleep. Now they seem to have moved on to The Gladiators. Over the last few days you might have seen in the news that they've already sacked Bionic and Athena. Today they seem to have sacked off Cyclone. I love to think that this is these people's real names. Do you know what I mean? They're ordering pizzas under Athena, or you're in the doctor's office and somebody goes, "Can Cyclone come see the doctor now, please?" But in fairness, it seems like a bit of a brutal breakup. The BBC announced that Cyclone was no more not part of Gladiators, and then a few hours later, Cyclone deleted all pictures of her as a gladiator from her social media. It's like any breakup these days. That's the first sign, isn't it? You look at the Instagram page and there's no couple pictures anymore. Just it's one day it's all couple pictures and then it's all pictures of flowers and landscapes. It's the first sign that anybody's broken up these days. Now, I like to think of myself as a bit of a detective. You know what I mean? I'm world class at Instagram snooping. I can tell you when a couple's broken up before anybody else. But I didn't see this one coming. Didn't spot that Cyclone had left Gladiators. I'll need to train up.
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0: You know how this works. I look for your song suggestions on a topic, put four of them on the wheel just after 8 o'clock. Tonight, I'm looking for your song suggestions that have people's names in the title. We've had a message from Laura suggesting this one, Grace Kelly by Mika. Liam has suggested Mustang Sally, will it make the wheel? Lorraine, Valerie, Amy Winehouse, lots of people suggesting this one. But this has to be the most popular shout so far. It's Come On Eileen, Dexy's Midnight Runners. I'm going to get four of your shouts onto the wheel just after 8 o'clock. So remember, get in touch now, 81400 on the text. Start that text with the word original or drop me a voice note on the app.
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0: 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Good evening, how are you? Sam here, nearly 8 o'clock, so let's get your final shouts on this.
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0: So tonight on the Wheel of Fortunes, I want to know your songs that have people's names in the title. Message in from Jumbo saying, how about David Watts, The Kinks, Christopher suggesting Mandy Westlife. Sam has been in touch, great name Sam, suggesting Roxanne Richard, Sweet Caroline. We've got a message in from Victoria saying, how about Jenny Don't Be Hasty or Valerie Amy Winehouse, Stacey's mum, Fountains of Wayne. That's a message in from Paul and Martin going Eleanor Rigby, The Beatles. I'll get four of your shouts on the wheel right after this.
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0: Bad Day on Original 106. It's Sam here, and it's a good day. It's Thursday, the 30th of July. Friday tomorrow, Lachlan is off to Belladrum this weekend up in the Highlands. Are you heading up there? He's saying the other day that he's a bit of a last minute packer, so fingers crossed he got everything into his bag that he needed to. There is an article out in the papers today about the weirdest things that people have packed to go to Belladrum this year. Imagine doing the bag searches at some of these festivals. You'd find some seriously weird stuff. Well, Belladrum fan Callum Williamson has taken a blue Velcro wand Mohican with him. If you know Callum, please let him know that even though he's admitted to the paper that he thinks it's weird, I don't think it's that strange. He can well wear a Velcro on Mohican if he likes. Do you mean balding happens to the best of us? Not all of us will be capable of growing our own blue Mohican forever. You might need to Velcro it on yourself one day. Well, one couple have proudly shared that they've taken their own toilet paper with them. Clearly quite fussy people when it comes to toilet paper, the sort of people who will take nothing less than 3-ply. Susan and David, they're in the paper, a couple from Glasgow, who have said that they've taken their collection of silly hats so that they can spot each other from the other side of the field, which I actually think is pretty clever. But my favourite answer in the papers to the weirdest things taken to Belladrum is what Amanda and Tess have taken. Now, Amanda and Tess went to Belladrum for the first time last year. They've returned for the second time this year, and they have learnt their lesson. They've said, "We're staying in the campsite for the second time. This time, we've taken earplugs." Good shout, Amanda and Tess. Those tents have very thin walls. They're definitely not 3-ply.
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0: You're listening to Original 106 on Thursday, the 30th of July. Good evening, how are you? It's Sam here. I'm in for Lachlan for the rest of this week. And the nominees for this year's Mercury Prize have just been announced. The Mercury Prize, always a bit of a rogue one, I'm not going to lie to you. More on that next. First though, it's Sing It Back, Moloko.
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0: all night long. That's Lionel Richie on Original 106. I'll be here all night long-ish. I'm here until 10 o'clock. Then we go for always your favourite music all night long. Breakfast team back 6 a.m. tomorrow morning. But for now, it's Thursday the 30th of July, and you know what that means. It means that it's National Cheesecake Day. I hope you've celebrated, particularly with a strawberry cheesecake. So fine.
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0: tour at the moment. He was playing down in Wembley a few weeks ago. It's Bruno Mars, Grenade on Original 106. Take that, Relight My Fire, just before it. Sam here, stay right there. On the way next, tracks lined up from Ella Henderson and The Weeknd.
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Elle Henderson, that's Ghost on Original 106. Hello, good evening, how are you? It's Sam here, Thursday, the 30th of July. Dave flying solo on Breakfast again tomorrow morning. He'll be back from 6. Vanessa still DJing at the Commonwealth Games. How cool is that? Seems like we're set for a dry night, though, across Fife. Overnight lows of 8 degrees. Let's go for this. It's Olivia. New York City.

0: They'll be performing at Summer's End in Angus. Cannot wait for that, alongside the Jacksons. And Cammy Barnes is an absolute stacked lineup. Really looking forward to it. But I want to know, do you remember Blockbusters, and particularly Blockbuster late fees? Yeah, they were back in the day and they were an absolute nightmare. I do miss Blockbusters a lot. I reckon there's still a place for Blockbusters now. Be a great date location, go to an actual proper video rental shop, but I definitely do not miss their late fees. Netflix does not have late fees. But there's somewhere that if they were still doing late fees, I tell you what, this would be a fair fine. A library in Wales, we'll get back to that after this. First though, tracks lined up from Adele and Harry Styles next.
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0: 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Sam here. That's Deep Blue Something, Breakfast at Tiffany's. Speaking about breakfast, Dave flying solo on Breakfast tomorrow morning. He's back at 6 a.m. But before that, I've lined up Always Your Favourite Music. Go West on the way after latest at 10 p.m.
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11: The top stories this hour. Gianni Infantino's controversial plans for the future of the World Cup have been dealt a huge blow. The FIFA president wants to create a private company to run its business events, but UEFA members have announced they won't take part in any of the governing body's tournaments unless the proposals are dropped. But former chief executive director of the Football Association, David Davies, thinks some nations may have a different view.
12: Doubling, trebling your money, your income, for Andorra, for a lot of smaller Eastern European countries, is quite a big thing. So I apologise for being a sceptic of whether European unity will hold.
11: The body that oversees football in North and Central America and Caribbean says its members have expressed deep concerns. The Prime Minister is promising to give crews tackling a huge wildfire in Suffolk all the support they need. It's triggered a major incident and forced evacuations. Flames are burning close to a nuclear power plant, though the wind direction means they're unlikely to reach it. Here's the area's Chief Fire Officer, John Lacey.
13: We need bulk water carriers, so a number of those have been brought in to supply large quantities of water. We also need off-road vehicles to be able to get into the undergrowth and the woodland areas to be able to tackle it directly straight on. And also looking at air assets to be able to drop water onto the fire.
11: A toddler's mum and her boyfriend have been jailed for her murder. They'll serve a combined 50 years over the death of Isabel Welch on Teesside last September. The cost of borrowing's been held at 3.75%. It was widely expected by economists after slower than expected inflation. Palestine Action's ban is to be reviewed by the Supreme Court. More than 100 people have been arrested in central London during a protest in support of the proscribed group. And some artists shortlisted for the Mercury Prize are jokingly given first-time nominee Sir Paul McCartney some advice. He's in the running for the first time at 84, with Kodgy Radical teasing this is his time. From Sky News, I'm Faye Rowlands.

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